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Is that guy sleeping over there? Yeah, the one next to the girl with no shoes on? That's so ratchet. That girl is such a fake model. She definitely bought all her Instagram followers. 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

0: 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Because he was totally texting me all night.
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0: And that dress is so tacky. Who wears cheetah?
1: En la posición número 10, esta semana baja un puesto, Karol G, La Bichota.